shit, my homies got epic collaborations. Bump like acne, no doubt, I put it down, never slouch. As long as my crew can vouch, that dog couldn't get your fat out. Fuck you, it's out with Dre making moves, attracting honeys like a bag. They're giving up orgasms with my mellow accent. I still move

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That's how a player's got to be. Play the chicken game with a capital G. Ask the people's on my block, I'm as good as can be. Scared and bored, taking moves never been my face. So take it, pass the word to your entrance.

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2: 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You're listening to the boy from the big bad city. This is Jam High. This is Jam.